0: 3 million workers will be pushed into acute poverty by this crisis. And what has also happened is this has led to reverse migration. Almost 60 million workers in India are migrant workers, and this is an old figure from 2011 because we still don't have the new ones from the government. And what it means is that if they do not have access to this cooking gas, they're all forced to go back to their villages. That has also led to a number of strikes. In the recent past, we saw in 10 days back, there was a strike in one of the outskirts suburbs of Delhi, which is Noida, where the workers were demanding $300 per month, a raise from $200. That led to arrests of almost 300 workers on the same day. I also want to remind that this is a state, Noida, which is part of Uttar Pradesh, the most populous state in India, which has the size of the population of Brazil. And this is also the state that suspended labor laws during COVID for 3 years, saying that it's going to boost economy. So I want to say this because these are times where constantly various governments in India and the central government have been trying to dilute labor laws. They have tried to introduce new labor codes that restrict strikes, that promote hire and fire policy, that promote entrenchment of workers without any notice. And there have been constant protests and strikes against this.
1: Could you talk as well about the comparisons in terms of leadership in both countries, in India and the United States, both led by authoritarian right-wing leaders, and the growing income inequality in India?
0: I want to remind that we had a recent report in India which said that only 10% of Indians can buy non-essential items. So this is the kind of disparity we are looking at. Inequality is at a historic high. We have a prime minister. I was laughing and I was saying that every once in a while, at least your president holds a press conference and then you can debate about what he says. Our prime minister has not held a press conference in the last 12 years since he's been in power. In fact, Taliban came to India and held a press conference, but our prime minister refused to speak. And this is also a time where there is a certain valorization of very hyper-masculine politics, where aggression, where abuse, where hate crimes, where bigotry have been normalized and become part of the popular parlance. Our prime minister every once in a while keeps talking about his chest size and how it's 56 inches and how it's going to save everyone, and how in the same context there is a kind of oppressive and exploitative language that has been used by various ministers and various people in power without ever taking into account what is it that people who are from the socioeconomic margins, what are they facing?
2: If you can talk more, Neha, about the inequality and repression in India, which you say is at a historic high.
0: I want to give an example of Saida and how it is also related to California. Let me explain that increasingly, like you spoke about, 90% of the workers are in the unorganized sector. Most of the women, and there are various intersections here as well, which is the intersections of caste, class, and gender for migrant workers, which is very important to take into account the moment we start talking about labor in India. So what is happening is, for example, Saida is a person who shells California almonds. So California produces 80% of the world's almonds. What happens is that you can't automate the shelling of these almonds because the seed is going to break. So what happens is there is a transnational supply. The California almonds go to the suppliers, contractors, subcontractors, and then to peace rate workers like Saida. So for a 23 kg bag, they are paid half a dollar. And then expert workers like Saida, if they work for 12 to 16 hours, they get $1. And that same two bags generate a profit of $100 for the suppliers. And I've written that there's a joke amongst almond women workers who shell California almonds in India is that they learn to eat with spoons. And we were talking about it in the context of recently when the Mamdani campaign happened and he was lampooned for eating with his hands. Why women in India are learning to eat with spoons because of these global corporations is because when they have to shell the almonds, they have to soak it in chemicals and acid. And while peeling

0: their fingertips corrode, and which is why they cannot eat with their bare hands, and so they have to eat with spoons. Why I'm giving you this example is because more and more work is shifting towards piece rate work, towards gig work, and we have no actual attempt or political will to fix this. Our governments is constantly, like I said, diluting labor laws, not taking into account these practices, and the fact that it is also constantly disenfranchising people from socioeconomically marginalized communities. So there are various intersections that put people in this acute poverty situation without ever having any structural support from the government to rise above their situations.
1: And you mentioned marginalized community. I'm wondering if you could comment on the situation of Muslims within India. Some 9 million people, Muslims in recent state elections have been disenfranchised.
0: Yes. So if I just tell you, when I talk about socioeconomically marginalized communities, every third Adivasi person and every second Muslim and every second Dalit person in India are poor. What has happened is that the government has introduced a special intensive, which is called SIR. What they have actually done is that they've started checking electoral rolls to disenfranchise people who do not have documents. And most of the people, so if I use the recent example of West Bengal, where nine million people have been put out of electoral lists by saying that they have not met the qualification to vote in these elections. What they have done is, for example, they have said that parents, people who had parents who were 16 year old and had more than five children, which was very common in the earlier past, they are not part of this electoral list. They've also called it a logical discrepancy. A lot of Muslim majority constituencies are affected. Almost half of the voters have been deleted in these constituencies because of this process. They have also said that,
2: Neha,
0: critics have said
2: seconds.
0: That it's been unconstitutional. Yeah. So I do want to say it is very systemic in the way people have been put out of electoral rolls and stripped of their citizenship rights.
2: Neha Dixit, award-winning investigative journalist based in New Delhi, author of The Many Lives of Saida X, A People's History of Invisible India. And she's on a book tour throughout the United States, speaking to us from Massachusetts today. That does it for today's show. I'll be at AFI Silver in Silver Spring, Maryland tonight at 6:45 at a screening of the documentary about Democracy Now! Called Steal the Story, Please! At a benefit for WHUT, Howard University PBS, with filmmaker Tia Lesson and Ryan Green. I'll be back there on Saturday at noon for a screening to benefit Pacifica Radio WPFW. 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For all information, go to democracynow.org. Hope to see everyone in one of these places in that area. I'm Amy Goodman.
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This time around, I have music for you from Ylang Ylang, Blue Hawaiian, and Croy. Taking me

I'm Sean Savage. This is Earshot Daily. Thanks for listening. Follow me on all socials. My handle is The Mix Sessions. Let me know what you think of the show. That was Ylang Ylang with How Thin Is the Skin of the Soul. Up next, this is Blue Hawaii with Boileau.

I'm Sean Savage. You're listening to the Earshot Daily. Unfortunately, that's all the time I have for this edition of the show. This is Croy with Birthday. Until next time.

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2: We'll be right back with lots of Newfoundland fun and great music.
1: Yes Boy.
3: Welcome to Yes Boy, your Newfoundland music radio show. I am here with
2: Pauline.
3: And who am I?
2: You're Derek.
3: Right. And we've got, well, actually, Pauline, first, before we introduce our feature band today, I'm all decked out.
2: You're all decked out. You've got your CKXU t-shirt from the fun drive. Is that a year or two
3: ago? That's a year ago, last year.
2: And just so you know, because we're on the radio, Derek then points up at his hat.
3: Well, no.
2: look up here. It's look up here. I got a hat on.
3: It's the Yes Boy hat.
2: He's got his Yes Boy hat on.
3: Yes Boy. That's what I say to the Yes Boy hat. I say Yes Boy.
2: Yeah. I know we're doing a show when he puts the hat
3: but
2: on.
3: Check this out, Pauline. I am like so hip and stylish.
2: Derek is hip and stylish. He has worn a legitimately worn, didn't distress this on his own.
3: Yeah.
2: He's legitimately worn a small hole in the right knee of his pants.
3: Yeah.
2: And so he's going around telling everybody how he's like a hipster.
3: I'm cool
2: and all
3: now.
2: Cool.
3: I'm cool now. It's because of the hat.
2: Yeah.
3: And I got I need to rip that bigger though, I think.
2: No,
3: right?
2: I don't think you do. I don't think you should.
3: No. Anyway, we have a radio show, and Pauline, who is our feature artist today?
2: Mr. Tim Baker.
3: Tim Baker. We know him. We love him. Well, we know his music, and we're getting to know him a little bit through interviews and stuff that we've seen online, and we're going to talk about and play tons of his music here today. And of course, Tim Baker from Hey Rosetta fame. He is the lead singer of Hey Rosetta. They had an amazing run.
2: Like 12 years, I think.
3: 12 or 13 years, that's right, yeah. And they toured the world, across Canada, throughout the States, all through Europe, Australia, different countries in Asia. And like they, you know, they've really had an amazing run. And Tim Baker went solo, has several albums out now, and we're going to get into those here today on Yes Boy.
2: Yes Boy.
3: Yeah. And we've got some other fun stuff planned for the show a little later on as well.
2: Some half of us don't know what those things are.
3: Right. Well, it'll be fun for you.
2: Yeah,
3: right?
2: It'll be fun for me for them to be revealed. And the listeners will get my spontaneous, authentic, in-the-moment reaction.
3: It's the organic nature of Yes Boy.
2: Yes Boy. Derek does all the work. Pauline just sits here for the chuckles.
3: So we have... Pauline knows the songs we're playing, though.
2: I do.
3: Pauline's she does the math, and she does play the music play. And that's pretty cool. So what is up next?
2: We have two songs coming to us from Tim Baker's Forever Overhead album from 2019. The first song is Hideaway, and the second song is All Hands.
3: Yeah, a couple of nice, fun, upbeat songs, and... I'll just say Tim Baker he's genuine. He's very sincere and appreciative of the people around him. We'll talk a bit more about this later, but the All Hands is about the people around him. And so you can listen to the wonderful lyrics there. So let's go into Hideaway here on Yes Boy featuring Tim Baker.
2: Yes Boy.

0: Welcome back to Yes Boy. Derek here with
1: Pauline.
0: Pauline Boy, she's here. She's in the building.
1: Proof of life. Proof of life.
0: So featuring Tim Baker here today, and we mentioned Hey Rosetta. He was the lead vocalist of Hey Rosetta and songwriter for a dozen years. I'd say a baker's dozen years. Well, it was like 13. And we featured Hey Rosetta a few shows ago.
1: Yeah, we did.
0: And that was a cool show. We enjoyed that. So, you know, Tim Baker solo. There's so much great stuff. We thought that today we'd focus on his first three albums as a solo artist, right? So that's Forever Overhead, Survivor's EP, and then the Side Door Sessions. So that's what we're going to look at today. And then do another show on his other solo albums and singles that came after that. So that's like Echo Park, Year of the Dog, The Festival, 2022, Along the Mountain Road, etc. There's just so much. There's really a lot. Way more than one show here today, right?
1: All right.
0: Right. So a little bit about Forever Overhead, that album released in St. John's by Tim Baker and solo, a solo artist. And but, you know, one of his songs we just played, All Hands, I think you enjoyed that one, Hip Hop.
1: I did.
0: Yeah. It was about, like, it's almost like if you look at the video, it's like he's serenading his family and
1: friends,
0: some members from Hey Rosetta and some people influential in his life. And making the point, and in fact, he says it right at the start of the video, the lead in, that he's very appreciative of all the people around him and the opportunity. So the album Forever Overhead was released in April of 2019, and he actually released it. He had a release party at Fred's Records. Downtown St. John's, right on Duckworth Street. You've been there?
1: Yeah, I've been there. I think I've been there with you.
0: Yes, why?
1: Yes, why? And actually, you were talking a little earlier, and I distracted you about the two songs we just played. You said you were watching the video for All Hands, and I like the line, because no matter where you're heading, you end up where you've been.
0: Where you've been, yeah. He's very rooted in and aware of the people around him, and not only current people, but from the past. In fact, I believe that's the video where it ends with his cat. And there's some pictures of probably grandparents or great-grandparents or ancestors. And it's really cool, you know, to see. He's very successful, obviously, right? And travel on tour and traveling the world again as a solo artist, yet deeply entrenched with his roots, including Newfoundland. When he moved to Toronto, one of the first things he did, he just started pouring out all these songs and lyrics about Newfoundland. I think he was missing it, and it's really interesting. You know, he's a very real, genuine individual is the impression I get. And then since then, back and forth a lot between Newfoundland and Toronto. So
1: nice.
0: Yeah, and you know, Forever Overhead nominated for Polaris Music Prize 2019. And then in 2020, that was a big part of his Juno nomination for Songwriter of the Year, right? And then 2021, not everyone gets to sing for the installation of the Governor General of Canada, Mary Simon, in 2021. So lots going on there for Tim Baker. And that's just covering the period that we're focused on here today, his first three solo albums. I mean, there's a lot more after that that we'll do in another show.
1: Yes, why?
0: So his second solo album is Survivors. A bit of a backstory on that one. It was written before the COVID, but he wrote at Survivors, the title track, which we're going to play actually next, talks about surviving and being detached, coming out of a slump and being grateful for breathing and living and just very rooted and in touch with the people before us, like I've just been saying. And all of that was written before the pandemic. And that we're surviving. I mean, when it came out, he was actually touring in Europe. This actually is from an interview he did with Tom Power of Q show on CBC.
1: Oh, cool.
0: Tom Power, boy, Newfoundlander.
1: Yes, boy.
0: And get this, Pauline, Tom Power, you may not know, a lead singer of the Dardanelles.
1: Oh, I didn't know that.
0: Remember the big Bow Wow?
1: Yeah.
0: So Tom Power was interviewing, so he's also a broadcaster. He also does interviews.
1: This is the part where Pauline's learning all the stuff that Derek is
0: as we
1: researched. Yeah. And I go, really? Because I'm really, truly you know, learning it for the first time.
0: And, you know, he also had a show called What Are You At?
1: What Are You At?
0: Or on the mainland, What Are You At?
1: Yeah, it's not one word.
0: What Are You At, boy?
1: What Are You At, boy?
0: Tom, boy. How is she, boy, Tom?
1: How's she sailing, boy?
0: What Are You At, boy? Drop an anchor anytime soon? So
1: Skipper?
0: Yeah, right. So, you know, he asked, Tom Power asked Tim Baker, where was he? And he was on tour. They had to cancel Italy, but they went to Spain because they weren't canceling anything at that point. And Tim Baker said, like, he was the only, he and his and people with him were the only ones really concerned. And you know, I think it was Madrid and Barcelona. They barely got back to Canada. Just sort of snuck in. In fact, I think he used the analogy, like he felt like an Indiana Jones movie when they're sliding under the falling
1: the falling gate or yeah. Whatever it is. Yeah,
0: yeah. You know, and the Junos got canceled, and there goes Tom and Tim were going to hook up there and everything. And so anyway, it's quite interesting. So yeah, Survivors. That's what do we have coming up after that?
1: Well, from the album, the EP, Survivors, we have two songs. The first one is Survivors. Yeah.
0: Yeah.
1: And then the second song you'll hear is Texas Girl at the Funeral of Her Father.
0: Interesting.
1: Yeah.
0: So let's find out about those two songs here on Yes Boy, Tim Baker, coming up with Survivors, Pauline.
1: Yes Boy.
0: A succinct yes. Well, that's the shortest yes boy I've heard. Think I've ever heard. Usually, just... like yes boy, you're dragged right out. Right? I can't do it as well as you do. So, I'm just gonna say something, then you can show us your longer dragged out yes boy. Here comes Tim Baker with Survivors.
1: Yes boy.
0: There you go.
1: Yes boy.
0: There you go. We could just be here forever. It's like an infinite loop. All right, boss. It's a great song. We're hoping to play it.
1: Maybe. We'll yes. Maybe play it for you now.
0: All right, here we go. Yes, boy.
1: Yes, boy.
0: Okay.
1: You're just being an idiot now.
0: Yeah, here we go. Yes, boy. It's Tim Baker, right. Tim Baker, Survivors.

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1: C'est le temps de l'amour, le temps des copains et de l'aventure.
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3: Oh.
2: Yes, a little one of her French station ID ditties.
3: Mais
2: there.
3: Mais oui, bien fait, Mahalia, bien fait.
2: Merci beaucoup.
3: Oh, God.
2: I shouldn't start because I just completely...
3: For those of you who listen every week, did you hear... No, you just stop talking.

0: just stop talking right now. Did you hear a few weeks ago when Derek said gratchas? Like G-R-A-T-C-H-A-S, gratchas?
1: See, all words in other languages are in English for me, right? Yeah, I'm not even going to try to say it now because, like, I honestly do know better. Now, we've talked in some of the early shows about my French inabilities, and Pauline, on the other hand, A plus in a university French course. That's Mahalia's clearly yours.
0: Yeah, no, to be fair, it was the only course I was taking that semester. So
1: yeah, but you know,
0: I don't allow myself to throw into it.
1: If I took one course in a semester and the only one I was doing was French, there is just no way that I would get like A. Are you kidding me? Like
2: it's like playoffs, right?
1: I'd be lucky to pass. I was lucky to pass, right? Anyway. So
0: you're too self-deprecating.
1: Well, on languages, I know computer languages.
2: You know, programming.
0: You do know computer languages.
1: That's all I got. It's like seriously all I can say on that. So anyway, Tim Baker.
0: Yeah, that's who we're doing, right? Still Tim Baker?
1: Right, yeah.
0: Seems so long ago now.
1: Right, yes. And we just heard a couple of fine songs, very different songs, actually. And the first song, Survivors, Pauline, that was soulful.
0: Mm-hmm.
2: Like from the soul. I don't mean like soul music per se, but just the meaning, how genuine it is what I'm trying to say.
0: Yeah, very much so. That album, Survivors, is soulful.
1: Yeah, it's deep.
0: Yeah, like I don't know enough about music to like to dissect it and deconstruct it or anything.
1: Take it from me, don't try.
0: Just don't try.
1: But just put it in your own words.
0: The overall tempo is slower and more contemplative.
1: Wow. There's a lot of, I can't even count the number of syllables. Do the math on that, Pauline. But how many syllables were that?
0: Just contemplative.
1: That?
0: Four.
1: That's like thinking about it, I think, right? Four syllables. Well,
0: sad.
1: Tim Baker would appreciate that because Tim...
0: like, is contemplative.
1: Yeah. Oh, yeah, I would say.
0: Yeah.
1: So, yeah, it was a cool song. I think we sort of explained a bit about the background there earlier. And I meant to mention, we did get sidetracked. It never happens, hardly ever.
0: Hardly ever.
1: So, and then Texas Girl at the Funeral of Her Father. Whoa.
0: Yeah.
1: Sing a sad song
0: for a good man.
1: Tim Baker talks about the human condition, human experiences, places, nature, people. In one of the interviews I looked into, he talked about how, you know, he kind of writes a song about journeys in life and like weddings, and he mentioned funerals. And I think this may be a reference there. What did you think of the song itself?
0: I really liked it. I expected to hear more about the Texas girl, mm-hmm. but it turns out it was more about the father mm-hmm. and the kind of person he was and just how to honor that.
1: Kind of soothing almost, you know, like comforting, I think. Yeah. It's the overall sound of the song was certainly that.
0: What are we doing next, Derek?
1: Next boy, okay.
0: Derek decides the order of things, just so you know.
1: Only by default, really.
0: Well, that's because you do the work. I just show up and look pretty.
1: Right, there you go, boy.
0: For radio. But
1: not just that, you do the math and the odd you
0: I
1: said
0: do
1: the math apple,
0: and the apple. And the odd multisyllabic word.
1: See, and as I've said before, that is in fact a multisyllabic word. But anyway, let's just stay away from that rabbit hole. So we do rough patches on a pretty regular basis, but there's another feature that we introduced earlier in the history of Yes Ball.
0: Like last summer.
1: Right.
0: And we haven't gotten back to it.
1: We haven't. We've been so just distracted with everything else.
0: We've been chock-a-block with rough patches and catastrophes and great Newfoundland music.
1: Catastrophes are fun cat stories.
0: Yes.
1: Not to be confused with actual catastrophes. Although if your cat, your feline, has a catastrophe, that's fertile ground for a catastrophe feature, right? Anyway, so name the plate, not the dinner plate. Name the plate, boy, it's not Jig's dinner. It's about the Newfoundland and Labrador vehicle license plate. So here at Yes Boy, we have high aspirations. We have already in our...
0: Excuse me, some of us have high aspirations.
1: Okay.
0: The one wearing the hat has higher aspirations than the one over here with the sparkly pink nail polish.
1: Right, and the one with the stylish pants now today.
0: Yes.
1: But with Name the Plate, I was going to say we got a new Newfoundland flag with the Newfoundland dog on there, right?
0: Yeah,
1: We've done that.
0: It's not passed through to legislature.
1: That's just a detail, right? I mean, not if you don't already know what's happened, just trust us on this one, right? And so the next thing now, we're moving on now from that to the next achievement, and that will be the Newfoundland and Labrador vehicle license plate. Okay.
3: Yes, bye.
2: You go throughout Canada.
1: And all the provinces and territories except Newfoundland and Labrador have a slogan on the license plate. And I don't know, maybe there are no words to describe.
0: That's possible, boy.
2: And I'm talking about the regular license plate, not the specialty ones like the Come Home Here and 75th Confederation, etc. We're talking about the basic plate.
1: You know, but then in the emails I send out, we have an email list and a Facebook page, incidentally, if you want to join. But I say it's a white plate with Newfoundland and Labrador and some letters and numbers on there, right? And it's like...
2: all that white.
1: It's like, is it a foggy day? Is it a snowstorm, cloudy? You know, it's like living in a fog.
0: That, right? could be a title for Weather the Weather.
1: Weather the Weather. That could be a slogan on the plate, right?
0: Weather the Weather. And that might not encourage people to come.
1: It's not probably going to make it through the tourism department, I'm guessing.
0: I've got another slogan. So I've got Weather the Weather.
1: Mm-hmm.
0: And the other one is Visit with an exclamation mark. And I want to explain that one.
1: Mm.
0: Because I cannot tell
1: you. Don't stay,
0: you,
1: but
0: yeah. Well, yeah, I hadn't thought of that. That's true. But I cannot tell you how often on the mainland I've heard someone say, when they find out I'm from Newfoundland.
1: Oh, it's expensive, boy, to get down there.
0: Well, they'll say, oh, I almost made it to Newfoundland. Yeah. I got to Nova Scotia. I got to PEI. I got to New Brunswick, whatever. Yeah. But they never quite make it to Newfoundland.
1: Yeah. It's always next time.
0: Yeah, like, oh, I want to go. So
1: for the love of God, boy.
0: I want the license plate to implore people to visit. Right. Like, get over here.
1: You could put some like little asterisks and numbers, hashtags and stuff, which would be like, you know, like swear words that we couldn't put on the plate.
0: Swear words that we can't put on the plate.
1: Yeah, but people would get the point, right?
0: Oh, yeah,
1: it's like,
0: yeah.
1: Leave it to the imagination.
0: Leap and visit.
1: Right.
0: See, now I created my own censor. Derek puts little bleepy bleeps in and stuff, so.
1: I was taught how.
0: Yeah.
1: By Adriana, our beloved director of CKX. She taught me how to bleep.
0: Yep.
1: Anyway, I don't know, Pauline, if any of yours are going to make it onto the plate, though, right? I mean...
0: why not?
1: I think in your mind, they're already there.
0: They're already there. But I mean, I guess the whole point of this...
1: we could put Aru right on there.
0: Aru. That would require so much explanation.
1: It's time for Rough Patches. Rough, rough.
2: That was the Rough Patches stinger there. I guess a bit of a rough patch itself, actually. But name the plate. We're talking about the vehicle license plates. I guess we'll need to get a stinger for that. But Pauline?
0: Mm-hmm. What we want is you to contact us and tell us what you think the slogan should be.
1: Mm-hmm.
0: So get on Facebook and go to the Yes By group. Let me know there. Or, oh, wait for it. Here comes Derek with his email address. You can email him.
1: Go get a coffee.
0: Honestly, I think we should...
1: Make this a thing. Right. So the email address is yes.by, where by is B-Y. No apostrophe. yes.by.ckxu.nl@gmail.com. I tried to say that both slow and fast.
0: Slow and fast. Like, you made it seem like it just rolled off your tongue.
1: Yeah, but yet it sort of didn't. But contact us with your ideas.
0: Like, what else do you have to do but come up with slogans for license plates?
1: Right.
0: Come on.
1: Right. So the obvious, of course, what would be the blatantly obvious slogan for the license plate?
0: Blatantly obvious, like puffins are cute, like, I don't know.
1: I thought puffins are cute would be a good name for our radio show. Right. What?
0: Oh, blatantly obvious. I'm not the hip one with the rip in the jeans.
1: That's
0: okay?
1: Right. Okay. Fair enough.
0: I think Yes Boy.
1: Yes Boy. That would have been the blatantly obvious, but perhaps not.
0: Puffins are cute works too.
1: They are. Puffins almost made it under the flag, but got vetoed at the last minute by Pauline. So.
0: Yeah, oh, not because I don't love the old puffins. By the way, puffins are related to penguins. Did you know?
1: Wow.
0: Did you know?
1: I'm not surprised.
2: But I think they're different species. So, like, I think the wings, like the penguins use their wings for swimming, not flying. But the puffins, of course, fly. Anyway,
1: fascinating. But yeah, so name the plate. We've had other things like on show with Mahalia. We talked about like in Cod We Trust. And
0: that's funny.
1: That's a good one.
0: Yeah. I like that one.
1: Yeah. Moratorium kind of might have taken that a little off the table there, literally and figuratively.
0: Yeah.
1: And then there was Boots to the Ground was suggested by someone else. We've had a few. Yeah. We have had some suggestions already, but we're looking now for...
0: What does Boots to the Ground mean?
1: You'd have to ask Ian.
0: Okay, right. I will. I'm getting adjusted. He's our chiropractor, Dr. Ian. And
1: he's contributed some good rough patches too.
0: Yeah, you know, yeah, he
1: Mulder.
0: Does.
1: Mulder the lab, like all the rough patches. Why we challenge you to send in a rough patch about something not with a lab, right?
0: Yeah.
1: Most of our rough patches are with Lily the lab, and of course, well, Friendly, right?
0: Yeah. Oh, Friend! Oh, the beloved.
1: Yeah,
0: the beloved one.
2: Friendly, of course, is our big, fluffy, lovely Newfoundland dog. Big part of our show, on the logo, on the flag. Needs to be on the license plate, just putting that out there. Anyway, so name the plate. And, you know, there's some good slogans out there. I mean, Mihaly and I, in a previous show, we talked about a bunch of slogans of different provinces and territories. But I wanted to mention Friendly Manitoba because it's like our dog's name. It's already on a provincial license plate.
0: And that's its slogan, Friendly Manitoba?
1: Yeah.
2: Very cool. So, yeah, license plates, cool. And in another fun linkage with Newfoundland, Labrador, and Manitoba, they borrowed our TV ads, right, for the tourism, right? You've seen those.
0: Yeah, I have.
2: You know, all of a sudden, there's like, whoa, that's not Newfoundland. That's, woo, you know, but really colorful. But anyway, so, and that's good. You know, do you remember those, put your trash in orbit, those things in Manitoba?
0: Yeah,
2: that
0: yeah.
2: was back in the day.
0: Yeah, and like orbit was like a, they weren't actually saying put your trash in atmosphere.
2: I never
0: orbit.
2: Really fully understood it, but that connotation was there.
0: Campaign, yeah.
2: Right. So I looked it up, and it's this really interesting story. Like, wow, big success. These like spheres, like a satellite that were trash cans and on the highways, Trans-Canada and other places, 1965 to 97, about 150 of them in total at the max. And like just a cultural phenomena in Manitoba. Definitely a success. Really reduced littering. They'd have these like signs leading up to it, a countdown to orbit. And they had some smaller versions also in Winnipeg. And in fact, you know, there's this guy in Winnipeg has one of the highway orbits on his front lawn.
0: Really?
2: Yeah. Oh, yeah. It's in an area of Winnipeg known as the Planets, Neptune Bay. It's near Fort Garry. So maybe our listeners in CKUW Winnipeg know way more about this. But wow, it's like a super cool story, really interesting. And like I said, a success. So, sounds like something that'd be cool for a museum or something. Don't know if that one is still there in Neptune Bay, but wow, hey. How did we get here, Pauline? You know, we're doing a show on Tim Baker, and all of a sudden we're talking about orbit trash cans in Manitoba.
0: Yes, boy. Right? Yes, boy.
2: You know? You never know where research for a show will take us. But total shout out to everyone in Winnipeg and CKUW, as I said. And also a shout out to Joe Stover, the How Do You Do Review, cool show on CKUW, produced in Churchill, Manitoba often. And also on CHMR and CJAM, Windsor, Detroit. So stations that Yes Boy is also on. Cool stations, Yes Boy. So Name the Plate has us just touring throughout Canada here. So thank you, Manitoba. And we'll just quickly mention a few others. You know, like Canada's Ocean Playground. I like that one. That's Nova Scotia, Yukon, the Klondike, Quebec. I'll leave that one to you.
0: Je me souviens.
2: Je me souviens, right.
0: I remember.
2: And anyway, like spectacular NWT is fun. So
0: I like how you said we're over time here and you keep going.
2: Continue to just, yeah. Well, you know, it is.
0: I think the listeners have the idea.
2: Right.
0: They know how to get a hold of us. Why don't we tell them what's playing next?
2: Let's do that. What is next?
0: Coming up from Tim Baker's The Side Door Sessions, we have Swing Low.
2: Mm-hmm.
0: And after that, from Forever Overhead, Spirit. And see if you can spot the explicit word that Derek is going to bleep out.
2: Right. There's a couple of songs coming up, including Spirit with explicit. So you won't hear it because I will deal with it somehow. But you'll hear something. So listen closely for that.
1: these are great songs, and it's just like, it's part of, like, it's in context.
0: It is in context. Personally, I'm against censorship, but whatever.
1: You know, I'm going to apologize to Tim Baker right now, because, you know, his music is his music, and to alter it feels kind of weird, to be honest. I'm not fully comfortable with doing it, but...
0: He chose the words he chose, and
1: And we want to play the songs, though, because they're good songs, right? So we'll talk about those when we come back here on Yes, Boy.
0: Yes, Boy.
1: Yes, Boy. So Tim Baker.
0: Tim Baker.
1: Swing Low. That's like an old song from back
0: Chariot.
1: In the... Right, yeah.
0: Coming forth to carry me home.
1: It's Tim Baker and Pauline.
0: Swing Low. You're going to edit all this out.
1: No.
0: Yes, you are. Oh. Yes, you are. All right, do the
1: thing. Okay, that could have been your debut. Here's Pauline singing Swing Low here on Yes Boy. It's Tim Baker then.
0: Yeah.
1: Okay.
0: Tim Baker it is.
1: All right. Guess what?

0: Welcome back to Yes Boy, Newfoundland Music Radio Show. Derek here with
1: Pauline.
0: And we just heard two songs from Tim Baker, our feature artist here today, Swing Low from the Side Door Sessions, and also from Forever Overhead, Spirit. So Swing Low, that was a fun one. And actually, there was some applause. The Side Door Sessions, I believe, are from some live recordings.
2: Oh, really?
1: Yeah.
0: And there's a great video of Tim Baker's Swing Low.
2: Nice, really nice.
0: Out in Woody Point at the Woody Point Heritage Theater, done by Tom Cochran. TomCochranPhoto.com. Amazing work, great videos. And Old Crow Magazine was part of that. And hello to our listeners on VOBB, North Point, Rocky Harbor, and elsewhere. A big shout out to Woody Point, Bond Bay, Grossmoor National Park.
2: Woo!
0: Like one of my total favorite places. I love it out there. I spent a lot of time out on the west coast of the island of Newfoundland. Most recently in June 2024, had just an amazing time out there. Thanks so much again to everyone there. So that was a cool song, Swing Low. Also after that was Spirit. But I encourage you to check out some of his videos. And one of them is from Kitty Vitty Village, the Inn by Mallard Cottage. Mm. Tim Baker likes to play nice, quaint, small gatherings. On his own now, but with Hey Rosetta, played huge venues, right? All over the world. But he also likes to tour and do these small, intimate gatherings. And you can tell by his music, it's not surprising.
2: Yeah, it lends itself well to an intimate gathering.
0: Yeah, and it's cool, you know, that he shares his talents, and I think it's probably more meaningful to him as well. I wouldn't be surprised. Now, Forever Overhead, I just wanted to quickly mention that, actually, I don't think we have time to get in about the album title.
2: I think if you're brief about, well, no.
0: If we talk about it, then we'll run out of the time. We'll run the clock right out, boy.
2: Do you know what? Maybe we can just let our listeners look up Forever Overhead,
0: yeah.
2: Just like you have.
0: Yeah. And it's sort of about like wanting to have an album on his own someday and sort of elusive and also detaching from the band, Hey Rosetta. Although I think they just played a long time and this is going on too long, I guess.
2: It's already going on too long, boy. like I said, look it up onto Google.
0: Onto Google, right. Onto search engine.
2: What's coming up next, Derek?
0: Coming up next, then, we've got two songs.
2: From Forever Overhead.
0: Right, yeah. And both. So Our Team. And that's a really interesting one. You'll enjoy that. It talks about Our Team Wins. And it's talking about Mother Earth and nature. And Tim is very dialed into all that. The Earth, all of us, we've got one world.
2: There's no planet B.
0: Right, yes. He sang on a song called One World, Global Climate Strike Movement.
2: Oh, cool.
0: Yeah, it's one of the songs actually that we didn't get to play today. And he's very committed to that. And basically, it's like Mother Nature's going to win. So be on that team.
2: Mm-hmm.
0: So that lyric about...
2: doesn't need us, but we need her.
0: That's my interpretation, at least.
2: Yeah, okay.
0: Okay.
2: So Our Team is coming up from Forever Overhead. And then our last song...
0: Two Mirrors. Right. It talks about, two mirrors looking at each other. And it somehow reminded me of a quirky little side story here about...
2: Do we have time for a story?
0: Well, I was in an airport. I don't know where it was. Middle East or Asia or someplace. You know how sometimes when you get like infinite mirrors? Do you know what I mean?
2: Yeah.
0: So I was in an airport bathroom and there were these mirrors lined up in such a way. And I was like peering into the other mirror and like trying to line them up. And I did. And I was like, it's complete. And anyway, this guy comes in, right? I was like, whoa. It's like, what's this other dude doing?
2: Right? Just staring into the abyss of eternity.
0: Yeah. It's okay. Sorry about the little alarm there.
2: Yes, boy.
0: Just starting to.
2: So maybe we could play them the songs, Derek.
0: Right. Yes, that's an awesome idea. And so we've already announced them, Our Team and Two Mirrors. So a big shout out to Tim Baker. Thanks so much for all the awesome talent.
2: Yes, boy.
0: We did three albums today. He's got lots more out. That'll be in our part two Tim Baker show. Can't wait for that. Just continuing to enjoy. I know there's going to be lots more.
2: Yeah, when he's ready.
0: You know, like to cultivate songs of this quality and all that takes a lot of experiences because he's very much, I think, an experiential writer, songwriter. And so when you're ready, Tim Boy, she's all good, right?
2: Yep.
0: Looking forward to that.
2: We'll be here to listen.
0: And there's so much stuff out there already. So thank you to Tim Baker and all our listeners. I hope you're enjoying Yes Boy here today. And let's end the show with two fine Tim Baker songs.
2: Our Team and Two Mirrors.
0: Here on
2: Yes Boy.
0: Yes Boy.
2: You're the echo.
0: Well, you can be the echo of the echo.
2: Echo.
0: Echo Beach.
2: Echo Beach.
3: Echo Park. That'll be a future Yes Boy. Someday.
0: Yes Boy.
2: Yes Boy.
0: Oh, there you go.
2: Oh, there you go.
0: Yes Boy.
2: Yes Boy.

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1: We're starting to shift our focus to the upcoming East Coast Music Awards, and we've got a few more Summer Music Festival updates to share this week. I'm your host, Cameron McCackern. First, let's review the top three songs from our last time around.
2: Number three. Gone in a-

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1: Today, Junior has held the top spot for 2 weeks running. The St. John group hoping to keep fired up at number one once again. We're starting off with this collab between Halifax electronic duo Pinio and Loeb and Jordan. This is Spin, number 10 this week on the East Coast Countdown.

Malia Rogers is at number 9 this week on the countdown. That's Sunlight, A Good Death. I'm Cam. It is producer's pick time. Got a song here I think could make the top 10 in the future, and we are featuring a new one from Brian Byrne, the Newfoundlander who fronted Canadian alternative group I Mother Earth for many years, with a solid solo career mixed in there as well. Seems he's back to the solo stuff with this new one. It's called Send and Receive. Here's Brian Byrne with the producer's pick this week on the East Coast Countdown.

0: 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ECMAs are just a few weeks away now. We'll share a bit of news and get you caught up on this year's nominees in just a few.
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1: Number 8.

Steel Cut Oats Dragonfly is steady at number 8 this week on the East Coast Countdown. I'm your host, Cameron McCachran, and now that the Canadian Folk Music Awards have wrapped up, we turn our attention to the East Coast Music Awards, which are less than a month out and happening this year in Cape Breton. Sydney will host, and last month, the organization announced that the Barry McNeils of Sydney Mines will be honored with the 2026 Dr. Helen Creighton Lifetime Achievement Award. That will be presented during the 38th Annual Awards Gala happening Thursday, May 21st at Centre 200. The top nominated artist this year is another Cape Bretoner, Goldie Boutillier, up for 7 ECMAs, followed by Daniel James McFadgen with 6, and Mallory Johnson, as well as recent Folk Award winners Cassie and Maggie with 5 nods apiece. We'll continue to look forward to this year's festivities in the weeks to come. Laura Roy is up next, author number 7 this week on the Countdown.

Laura Roy. At 7 on the countdown this week, I'm Cam. And next up, we've got Wintersleep, who just wrapped up a European stint, finishing in Switzerland. They get a little bit of time to recuperate before getting back to it with 3 straight nights in New Brunswick. Beginning May 9th, they'll be in St. John, then Moncton and Fredericton. Couple of dates in Halifax on the 15th and 16th before they continue the tour out west. The new album is Wishing Moon.

0: Major Sleep at 6 on the countdown this week. Stick around for the second half of the show, including the EC Spotlight. We'll run through a few lineup announcements for rural Nova Scotia this summer as well. That and more in just a bit.
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Rhea May is at 5 this week. That's Big Wall on the East Coast Countdown. I'm your host, Cameron McCachern. EC Spotlight is on the way. Earlier, we were talking about the ECMAs. Elise Aaron will be one of the performers during the Gala Awards show. She's at number 4 this week. Here's Cry on the Countdown.

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1: This week, we're featuring one of the iconic East Coast voices of the last 40 years, and he is paying tribute to an even bigger Canadian icon with a full album dedicated to possibly the greatest singer-songwriter our country has ever produced. I'm talking about Cape Breton's John Gracie, whose latest album is titled A Gentle Homage to Gordon Meredith Lightfoot Jr. 7 tracks on this recording, starting with the one we're about to hear and closing out with another classic, If You Could Read My Mind. But we'll get to the single, Talking in Your Sleep. Here's John Gracie in the EC Spotlight this week on the East Coast Countdown.

Today, Junior, at number three this week on the East Coast Countdown, Fired Up. I'm your host, Cameron McCachern, and we've gotten a bit of lineup news from a few of the summer festivals in rural mainland Nova Scotia in recent weeks. Let's start with both the furthest south and the soonest event, the Ultramarine Music and Arts Festival in Yarmouth. The second edition of this one set for June 19th and 20th with Mo Kenny, Quiet Parade, Gerald, and more all on the bill so far. Ultramarinefest.com for more. Just up the South Shore, the Lunenburg Folk Harbor Festival runs August 6th through 9th this year. Stacked lineup of East Coast talent with Kelly Loader, Morgan Tony, O Sound, Joe H. Henry, Bialok, Noah Malcolm, Pillow Fight, Gordy McKeeman and his Rhythm Boys, and more. Folkharbor.ca for the full rundown there. And then we head north to the valley to close out the summer with the Deep Roots Music Festival in Wolfville. This year being the 20th annual, running September 24th to 27th, the opening show for the 2026 festival has been announced and includes Matt Anderson and Joss Rayome. DeepRootsMusic.ca to keep tabs on that lineup as it rolls out in the coming months. Carlton Stone up to number two this week. Here's Used To on the East Coast Countdown.

0: Carlton Stone on the countdown. We've got a newcomer at number one after today Junior vacated the top spot. Stick around to find out who's in pole position after this.
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0: Loviot taking over on top this week. Plush is your new number one song on the East Coast Countdown. 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

Prince of Denmark's father still and quiet. The whole world was looking to get drowned. Trees were a fifth, shaking themselves at the clouds.

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Spirals and capitals and the twists of a script.

The streets I knew. 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I heard my friends laughing out across the fields. Girls in the gloaming and the birds in the wheel. The raw smell of horses and the warm smell of hay. Cicadas electric in the heat of the day. A run of three sisters in the flush of the land. And the lake was a diamond in the valley's hand. The straight of the highway and the scattered out hearts. They were coming together, they were pulling apart. And angels everywhere were in my midst. And the ones that I loved and the ones that I kissed. 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Heaven so big there ain't no need to look up. So I stopped looking for royal cities in the air. Only a full house gonna have a

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Welcome to Earshot 20. My name is DJ Darko, aka the LeVar Burton of music. This is the show where we count down the top 20 albums in Canada according to the National Top 50. 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Earshot is a national report by the NCRA, and you can have your say on how this chart is crafted by requesting songs from local community and campus radio DJs, or better yet, have your voice heard by volunteering with the station you are listening to. 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This is CIVL 11.7 FM and 92.3. Yes, yes. Welcome to the latest and greatest edition of Earshot 20. As always, thank you for sharing this time, moment, and experience with me. I appreciate you, and I love you right at the top of the show. Tall glass of water sitting pretty in the baba for the duration of the show. We got four bonus tracks on this week's edition of Earshot 20. New music from Thundercat with No More Lies. A little help from Kevin Parker on that one. Off of the latest project, Distracted, out now everywhere for your listening pleasure. Hemlock Springs with Sense Is off of the Apple Tree Under the Sea. Soarin' with 555 off of Daystar. And Good Kid with Cicada off of Can We Hang Out Sometime. Now let's take care of the housekeeping and talk about the albums that dropped out of the top 20 so we can make room for some new friends to join us in the countdown this week. Last week at 17, this week at 23, Holy F with Event Beat. At 19 last week and 26 this week, The New Pornographers with The Former Sight Of. At 14 last week and 37 this week, Snail Mail with Ricochet. Which is really just Rico and Chet put together. Etymology. More on that later. Artist of the week. We also have one of those and a brand new number one album on this week's edition of Earshot 20. Now you're probably wondering, like, DJ Darko, where have you been? We've been listening to your interviews the past few episodes, and you haven't been here to bring us the new music on the world's greatest countdown show, Earshot 20. Well, let's have a little heart-to-heart, if we shall. Over the years, you've been getting to know me as a person, as a man, if you will. And there's been a lot of passings recently in my own personal life. I know in some of the close people around me, they have also recently had some passings of people as well. And there's one thing that I will say about this time and these moments in life is that we need to allow those feelings to exist. We need to sit in them. We need to allow them to be present and understand the full scope of what it means to lose someone in your life. And it would have been easy for me also to just, you know, go drown myself in substances that may not be beneficial for myself and others, but I really just took the time to sit in those emotions, especially regarding the fact that these were two people that were quite close in my life as well, one in the Congolese community and another one being my uncle. But yeah, I just really wanted to say is that allow those feelings to exist, you know, allow them to teach you what they need to teach you. But the main thing is also just celebrating life. The other day, I was able to witness two squirrels chasing each other on top of a wooden fence, and I just paused to appreciate this little moment in life. And one of them had some sort of food. I don't know exactly what it was. I'm not going to be stereotypical and say that it was a nut, because squirrels and nuts, I'm not going to be stereotypical and say that. But it had some sort of food source, right? And it was eating it in front of the other one, and the other one was like slowly creeping up behind it to try to maybe share, be like, yo, homie, let's share this food together, you know? And the other one was just like, would slowly creep up ahead and then continue eating it. And I just sat there and I watched this whole exchange, this experience on a beautiful sunny day with the wind blowing in the trees. What is the word? Pacithyrhythm? Something like that. It's a beautiful word too. But it was just allowing myself to enjoy that moment. And that is what we're going to do for the duration of the show, is enjoy 20 moments, maybe even 24 moments of just amazing music
together. And as I always say, thank you for sharing this time, moment, and experience with me, because I do not take it for granted that we are here together and we get to do this together. So that is just a little bit of where I have been the past weeks. And I wanted to just come back here with, you know, the right attitude coming back into this show, because I do take this show quite seriously. As much as I love to joke around, he's just a jokester. He's a super jokester, joker guy. As much as I love to make myself laugh on here, more for my own enjoyment. Maybe if you laugh along with me, I appreciate you. But more for my own enjoyment. We do have a lot of music to get to on this week's edition of Earshot 20. So let's not waste any more time and kick things off at number 20 and 19 on this week's edition of Earshot 20. Making a debut at number 20 this week, Ping Pong Go. And off of Smash Combat, we're going to get into the title track, aka the thesis statement. And then at number 19, dropping down one spot from 18 last week, Beached Out. And off of Average Weekends, we're going to get into A Thousand Trees, which I think is just a beautiful title. Let's go out there and plant a thousand trees. You want summer plans? Plant a thousand trees. I don't know how hard tree planting is. It seems like it's a quite strenuous activity. But shout out to you if you do plant trees. A thousand trees. Beautiful title. Be sure to keep it locked right here on Earshot 20 as we kick off yet another amazing edition of the world's greatest musical countdown show, of course, as we're broadcasting to stations across Canada.

Thousand Trees from Beached Out off of Average Weekends. This is how good it sounds to plant a thousand trees. See how good that song sounded? Shout out to all my tree planters out there. Yes, sir. They're coming in at number 19 this week. Moving down one spot from 18 last week. And before that, kicking things off with the debut at number 20, Ping Pong Go, with the title track, aka the thesis statement to the project, Smash Combat. And as we continue moving up the countdown to reach the brand new number one, No More Lies is the name of the track by Thundercat, with a little help from Kevin Parker, aka Tame Impala. How old were you when you found out that Kevin Parker is Tame Impala and Tame Impala is Kevin Parker? You were probably thinking it was a whole group of people. It's one man and a lot of instruments and a lot of synths. He really does love his synths, doesn't he? The name of the latest project is Distractions, and Thundercat is the first bonus track on this week's edition of Earshot 20. Be sure to keep it locked.

And you, but you're still angry. So sometimes I still like, I still should have lied. I tell you the truth because I care. But I also lie to you because I care. But if I tell you the truth, I guess I can sleep better at night. But then it looks like I don't care because I'm telling you.

0: tell you I don't care, but if it seems like I don't care, it doesn't mean I don't care. It just looks like I don't care. Because my emotions have been sanded off. I live in LA, sweetie. What do you expect?
1: Thundercat, explaining quite well, actually, what it's like being a human. No More Lies, off the latest project, Distracted, by Thundercat. The first bonus track on this week's edition of Earshot 20. Yes, sir. That whole project is really, really, really, really good, in case you wanted to get into a new project. All right, and as we continue, moving up the countdown, coming in at number 18, moving up from 32 last week, Hiroki Tanaka with Isan, with the track Nation of Love. I don't know what we're about to get into here, but I'm excited for it. And why not hit you with another back-to-back? At 17, dropping down from 11 last week, The Outfit, aka Daniel Romano's Outfit. Preservers of the Pearl is the name of the latest project, and we're going to get into the track Unseeable Root, which is technically all roots of plants, of tree, you know what, of trees, because I will say plants, you get them big enough, they start getting those aerial roots. Shout out to all my plant people out there. Y'all know about those aerial roots. Those aerial roots do be getting crazy sometimes too. Gotta be careful about those. Two tracks keep the vibes going here in the latest and greatest edition of Earshot 20. Be sure to keep it locked as we're broadcasting the stations across

It's a great feeling when we can get two tracks back to back and they're their own bangers in their own right. We love that. Nation of Love off of Isan by Hiroki Tanaka. Banger. And that was perfect right after No More Lies from Thundercat. Similar grooves and then a complete switch up, but a banger nonetheless. Unseeable Roots from The Outfit coming in at number 17 this week. Dropping down from 11 last week, Preservers of the Pearl is the name of the latest project. And Hiroki is coming in at number... He's coming in at number 18, moving up from 32 last week. Since my time away, I guess what has really been happening in pop culture? Justin Bieber really finessed the whole Coachella. A lot of people were mad about that. And I don't really know why they would be mad about that. Like, here's dude out here healing his inner child. And really doing a middle finger, if you will, to Scooter Braun and the previous label. You know, by playing the YouTube versions of songs, he didn't have to pay them any money to sing his own songs. Right? And also, if you were paying attention to anything that Bieber was doing, he was showing you what he was going to do when he was doing those Twitch streams with the creative team that he was making. And he had like sort of like that Rob Dyrdek's Fantasy Factory type vibe going on. He had that. And the creative director behind it, I'm blanking on her name. She was like the lead creative on this. She made a video about this. I'm blanking on her name, but shout out to her and the team. But pretty much being like, they only had like maybe two real rehearsals, but everything was just a creative space for them to be creative. And I think that Bieber really came in there and he really did what he needed to do. Like, cause like, look, that's what, is that not what everyone's doing now? People are on Twitch. People are loving to watch people do 24 hour streams or stream festival. I don't know. I'm not really on Twitch like that. I don't really know all the terminology, but that's very much of the times. It's very much of the moment. And I think Bieber really capitalized on it impeccably, really. And it was immaculate. Shout out to Bieber, man. Shout out to Bieber. We love that he's healing. We love that he's healing. And who knows? Who knows where we go from here? But as a true believer, I'm here for the ride. I'm here all the way. I'm here all the way. Now, let's continue with the music. And as we do, Gimmicks is the name of the latest project from Population 2. Coming in at number 16 this week, dropping at one spot from 16 last week. And we're going to get into the track Liaison 450. What does that mean? I don't know, but let's figure it out together. Be sure to keep it locked right here. It's Earshot 20 as we're broadcasting at stations across Canada.

You know what? I think Gimmicks is a project you got to listen to top to bottom, no skips, because I don't know where they're walking to right now. See what I mean? I don't know where we're going, but I want to come along. I have no idea where we're going, but I'm right there. I'm in your pocket. I'm right there. I want to. Hey. I want to be there. Liaison 450. What does that mean? I don't know. Population 2. We're going to do our due diligence. And listen to the full project. I don't know why I'm excited. Because like that song, it went everywhere. I didn't think it was going to go. And then at the end, we're like walking somewhere. I don't know. I'm really excited about that. I don't know why I'm so excited about that. And you know what? Hopefully you can see eye to eye with me, which is also the name of the next track from Sun Glaciers off of Spiritual Content. And then after that, we're going to hear Sense Is by Hemlock Springs, the latest bonus track on this week's edition of Earshot 20 off of The Apple Tree Under the Sea. Be sure to keep it locked right here. It's Earshot 20.

Curator.

Favorite artist. Taking a wrong turn down to Hollywood. Like I said at the beginning of the show, it's for my own amusement. I must make myself laugh. At least, I don't know, is there even a number? It's an unfathomable number amount of times per day that I need to make myself laugh. You know? As I tell my sisters all the time, I am the funniest person I know. And does that hold true for others? Probably not. But for me, I am the funniest. Hemlock Springs, the latest bonus track on this week's edition of Earshot 20. The Apple Tree Under the Sea is the name of the latest project. Be sure to go check it out. One of my favorite projects this year. Yes. Very much so. And before that, you would have heard Sun Glaciers coming in number 15, moving up one spot from 16 last week. And off of Spiritual Content, we had Eye to Eye. And it was not the Eye to Eye that I thought it was going to be. Maybe for some reason in my head, I thought it was going to be a cover of the Tevin Campbell song from the original soundtrack to A Goofy Movie. But then again, you can't make another song like Eye to Eye by Tevin Campbell off of the original soundtrack to the movie A Goofy Movie. You can't really do that. So I don't know why I thought that, but something inside my heart was like, it's good.

but it wasn't. Okay, as we continue moving up the countdown, coming in at number 14 this week, making a debut at number 14, Beatrice Dear. Welcome back, Beatrice Dear. And off of the project Inuit Legend, we're going to get into the track The Loon and the Blind Boy. You already know, I see a title this poetic, this great, I have to choose it. Now, I mentioned about etymology at the beginning of the show. So as I saw this album title, Inuit Legend, I was looking at the etymology of the word. I was breaking down the word itself. And the word is leg end, right? Legend, leg end. And then I thought to myself, when people are doing things, actors, musicians, whatever, like you name it, I'm sure you can say this phrase for anything that you do really in life. But when people say break a leg, are legends just people who have broken enough legs that they've reached the leg end? Question. Question of the day, is a legend someone who's broken a leg, figuratively, enough times that they are now a leg end? They've reached the leg end. They've reached the end. They can't break any more legs. That they have reached the leg end, hence making them a legend. Inuit Legend, Beatrice Dear, the Loon and the Blind Boy. Trust me, I might be crazy, but think about that one. Think about that one. It's a mind-boggling statement, I know. Think about it as we listen to The Loon and the Blind Boy. Be sure to keep it locked right here. It's Earshot 20.

Inuit legend, Beatrice Deer, the loon and the blind boy. Let's get into one more record for the artist of the week. Country Music Breaks My Heart, the name of the track from Ray Spoon off of Assigned Country Singer at Birth.

Country music breaks my heart. Ray Spoon coming in at number 13, making a debut at number 13 this week. Assigned Country Singer at Birth is the name of the latest project. And now, as we reach the number 12 spot on the countdown this week, dropping down from 9 last week, Boy Golden, Best of Our Possible Lives is the name of the latest project. And Boy Golden is the artist of the week. Quickly, a moonstone glow infuses Boy Golden's Best of Our Possible Lives, an album that finds its flow state. A pensive, questioning collection, Best of Our Possible Lives is informed by the artist's intuitive, observational worldview, beaming honesty and levity in its quest for emotional balance. Buoyant, smooth, and disarming, the music of singer-songwriter-producer Boy Golden is charmingly undeniable. Undefinable is charmingly undefinable. Drawing lines from the Tulsa Sound to North Carolina indie, New Jersey DIY to swampy New Orleans folk. From opening riff to swirling final notes, Best of Our Possible Lives ripples like sun on the lake, an invitation to seek each our own bliss. Best of Our Possible Lives by Boy Golden. We're about to get into the track Meadow Sweet. Boy Golden is your artist of the week. Be sure to keep it locked right here. It's Earshot 20.

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